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0: Mal McDaniel, Come On 65. Still to come, Stephen Lee Olson and Jackie Daniels on the way right after Mac Davis and CIFM Legendary Country and more.
1: Back a few months ago, I was headlining at a great big nightclub. And he put me up a couple of days early. I came in a couple of days early, and they put me up at what they call the Star Suite. Now, here I am, headliner in one of the biggest nightclubs in the country, and I wake up at 8 o'clock in the morning in this Star Suite, all by myself. Yeah, that's what I said, aw. But I did what I've always done, man, to cheer myself up. I picked up my guitar, I sat down, I wrote me a little song. Now, this is how it feels to be alone at the top of the hill and trying to figure out why.

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0: Stephen Lee Olson now, and CIFM Legendary Country and more, Jackie Daniels. 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I'm Carl Thomas. On the way, music from John Landry and Kenny Rogers is up next on NCIFM.
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a gal who turned the big 6-0 last Wednesday, Martina McBride, the time has come. And CIFM, legendary country and more.

0: And CIFM, Crystal Gayle, I'll Get Over You. Still to come, Gabby Taylor and the Bellamy Brothers on the way right after Reba McEntire. And CIFM, Legendary Country, and more.
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0: The pride of St. Teresa Point, Manitoba, Gabby Taylor, you're the one. 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And just thought I'd let you know that in St. Teresa Point, you can now purchase your NCI Mini Loony Pod bingo cards at a Rogers store. Before Gabby Taylor, the Bellamy Brothers, Do You Love As Good As You Look? We are coming up on 8 o'clock. I'm Carl Thomas. Stick around. More great country music still to come from Alan Jackson. And Terry Clark is coming up right after this on NCIFM.
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1: It was painted red, the stripe was white, it was 18 feet from the bow to the stern light. Second hand from a dealer in Atlanta, I rode up with Daddy when he went there to get her.

Brooks and Dunn. That's what it's all about. B&D kicking off the 8 o'clock hour on this Saturday night. I'm Carl Thomas. On the way, Deborah Allen, right after Dwight Yoakam, and CIFM, Legendary Country, and more.

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Deborah Allen, Baby, I Lied. 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

0: Charlie Major, right here, right now, and CIFM legendary country and more, Linda Ronstadt. 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When you hear that tune, you'll know it's 12 noon right here on NCIFM, legendary country and more. I'm Carl Thomas on the way. Music from Dwayne Steele and George Jones is coming up next on NCI.
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Dwayne Steele, Anita Got Married, and CIFM legendary Country and More, George Jones, the one I loved back then. 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

0: And CIFM legendary country and more Leanne Rimes, Can't Fight the Moonlight. I'm Carl Thomas. Still to come, Roseanne Cash as well as Ashley Ray and the Statler Brothers are coming up in just a moment here on NCIFM.
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0: Ashley Ray home, Spirit of Manitoba and CIFM, Legendary Country and more, Roseanne Cash, I Don't Know Why You Don't Want Me, and the Statler Brothers, I'll Go to My Grave Loving You. We are coming up on 9 o'clock. I'm Carl Thomas. More great country music still ahead from George Strait. And Adam Gregory is coming up right after this on NCIFM.
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Jerry Reed, Eastbound and Down. It's just after 9 Saturday evening with Carl Thomas on the way. Faith Hill right after Lone Star. 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

Faith Hill, Peace of My Heart. Still to come, Patricia Conroy and Beatrice Deer on the way right after Ronnie McDowell. 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

0: 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I'm Carl Thomas on the way. The Roadhammers and Jody Messina is up next on NCI.
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Roadhammers, Goodbye Dust. Before the Roadhammers was Jody Messina, That's the Way. Just ahead of Bobby Bear, here are Sawyer Brown, Some Girls Do, and CIFM legend Country and More.

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0: life, for it'll be another man done gone. Show me that pretty white tooth. And CIFM, Bobby Bear, Marie Laveau. Still to come, Vern Chichu and Johnny Lee on the way right after Alabama and CIFM Legendary Country and more.
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0: Vern Chichu, Lonesome and Hurting, Spirit of Manitoba, NCIFM, Legendary Country, and more. Johnny Lee, Picking Up Strangers. We are coming up on 10 o'clock. I'm Carl Thomas. Stick around. More great country music still to come from Keith Urban. And Carolyn Dawn Johnson is coming up right after this on NCIFM.
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Justin Moore, How I Got to Be This Way, kicking off the 10 o'clock hour on this Saturday night. Good evening, I'm Carl Thomas. On the way, Buck Owens, right after Mark Wills, and CIFM Legendary Country and more.

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Still to come, Shania Twain and Tom T. Hall on the way right after Winona Judd and CIFM Legendary Country and more.

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0: She'll be turning 61 this month. Shania Twain, Honey, I'm Home, and CIFM, Legendary Country, and more. Before Shania, Tom T. Hall with a classic, Old Dogs, Children and Watermelon Wine. 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I reflect on some of the great country songs and artists of all time. 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On the way, music from Terry Clark. And the Bellamy Brothers are coming up next on NCI.
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Terry Clark, When Boy Meets Girl. The Bellamy Brothers, Feelin' the Feelin'. Just ahead of Alan Jackson, here's Manitoba's Holly V, Settler's Granddaughter, Spirit of Manitoba, and CIFM.

0: and CIFM legendary country and more, Alan Jackson, www.memory. I'm Carl Thomas. Still to come, Charlie Pride, as well as Aspects, and Jimmy Buffett is coming up in just a moment here on NCIFM.
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0: aspects in the end. Spirit of Manitoba and CIFM, Legendary Country and More, Charlie Pride, More and More, and Jimmy Buffett, Margaritaville. We are coming up on 11 o'clock. I'm Carl Thomas. More great country music still ahead from Brooks and Dunn, and Jesse Farrell is coming up right after this on NCIFM.
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Johnny Cash, Orange Blossom Special, The Man in Black, getting the 11 o'clock hour rolling on this Saturday night. Good evening, I'm Carl Thomas, on the way Diamond Rio, right after Martina McBride, NCIFM, Legendary Country, and more.

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Diamond Rio, That's What I Get for Loving You. Still to come, Emerson Drive, and the Bloodshots on the way right after Clint Black, and CIFM Legendary Country, and more.

0: Emerson Drive, You Still Own Me, and CIFM Legendary Country and More, The Bloodshots, getting around the number 20 song this week on the Indigenous Music Countdown. 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I'm Carl Thomas. On the way, Adam Gregory and Leanne Rimes is coming up next on NCIFM.
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Adam Gregory, No Vacancy. Leanne Rimes, Life Goes On. It's Carl Thomas in with you for the next half hour, just ahead of Johnny Duncan. Here's Dwight Yoakam, Things Change, and CIFM, Legendary Country, and more.

It's late at night, and we're all alone, baby. But just the music of the radio, and the soft rain falling outside. Nobody's coming, and no one's gonna telephone. Just me and you, woman, and those lights down low.

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Music's playing real soft and slow. 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

Baby, do you feel that music? Just feel that music while we're dancing here in the dark. 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

0: 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Slow dancing still to come. Winnipeg's Eagle and Hawk and Conway Twitty on the way right after Roseanne Cash and CIFM Legendary Country and more.
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0: Winnipeg's Eagle and Hawk, Faceless, Spirit of Manitoba, and CIFM, Legendary Country, and more. Conway Twitty, A Bridge That Just Won't Burn. We are coming up on midnight. I'm Carl Thomas, and that's going to do it for me. Thank you so much for joining me tonight. I'll be back tomorrow afternoon at 4, right after the Indigenous Music Countdown. Hope you could join me then. Until then, take care. Have yourself a good night. Talk to you later. Bye for now.
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1: She was storming through the house that day, and I could tell she was leaving, and I thought, oh, she'll be back till she turned around.

0: From the National Newsroom of the Canadian Press, I'm Don Mitchell. There were some nervous travelers checking in with WestJet at several airports across Canada on Saturday amid a looming strike deadline. The airline announced 81 of the day's scheduled flights were scrubbed. WestJet is still bargaining with the union for its 4,400 flight attendants to try to reach a deal. On Friday, passenger Callie Adams expressed her worry that her flight home from Mexico might get dropped.
1: We're supposed to come back next Saturday. If we don't make it, then my work will be hearing from me on Monday morning.
0: The airline dropped the flights to avoid stranding passengers or crew ahead of the possible Sunday strike. In BC, more than 130 wildfires continued to burn as of Saturday. Almost half were out of control in the province. The Provincial Wildfire Service said several blazes were exhibiting aggressive fire behavior and warned that more regions could see fires spread thanks to strong winds from a cold front blowing through dry land. There are more than 1,000 properties at risk from the 1,040 square kilometer Pear Lake wildfire burning out of control in BC's southern Cariboo region. Meanwhile, fast-moving wildfires in Washington state triggered go-now orders for residents in and around Spokane Saturday. The Level 3 evacuation orders were issued for anyone in the path of the blazes as a statewide emergency had already been issued due to drought conditions. In a call with the press and state officials, the National Guard's Major General Gint Walsh provided some guidance.
2: I've alerted and mobilized two different units of the Washington National Guard. Those are professional law enforcement and security folks that are going to be made available to the city of Spokane and Spokane County.
0: In Washington, U.S. President Donald Trump is claiming that Mideast allies have reached the parameters of a deal to end the Iran war and says that he would hold off on ordering new strikes in the five-month-old conflict for now. In a Saturday evening social media post, Trump added that the emerging deal would include the immediate, complete, and total reopening of the Strait of Hormuz and an end to Iran's nuclear threat. He added that Israel has agreed to join the U.S. in the commitment to try to complete the agreement with Iran. Iran has not offered any immediate public reaction to Trump's announcement. And Toronto dermatologist Dr. Julia Carroll says she feels like progress made in educating people about sun damage and skin cancer is sliding backwards, especially with the current tan maxing trend. Tan maxing promotes maximum sun exposure with minimal, if any, sunscreen, and it's alarming parents and dermatologists.
3: The UV index is meant to be a warning system to tell people to, you know, increase their protective measures, whether it's sunscreen or staying indoors, using some protective clothing, seeking shade. But in fact, now these, you know, it's a lot of teenage girls are doing the opposite.
0: Dr. Ivan Litinoff, an associate professor of dermatology at McGill University, says although Gen Z coined the term, many people in previous generations also overexposed themselves to the sun's UV rays when they were young. This is the Canadian Press. In sports and Major League Soccer, 2 goals in 7 minutes helped CF Montreal salvage a point against New England Revolution on Saturday night at Stade Saputo. Carles Gilles and Dor Turgamon scored in the first half for New England, while Brian Vera and Prince Owosu scored in the second half for Montreal. And in Major League Baseball, Kevin Gausman may have pitched his final game for the Blue Jays as Toronto topped the St. Louis Cardinals 5-1. Gausman is likely on the trading block ahead of Monday's deadline. He was asked if he's had conversations with the Blue Jays front office about a potential trade.
4: Yeah, a little bit. I mean, I don't think it's my business to share that, to be honest. You know, but we've had some discussions, and you know, I honestly really appreciate the discussion that we had. Yeah, and I'll leave it at that.
0: The win kept the Blue Jays' playoff hopes alive as they improved to 4 games back of a wild card berth. From the Canadian Press, I'm Don Mitchell.

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0: name is Taylor. I am 346 days sober. 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And I do feel like long-term treatment is probably a good choice for most of us. I know it's been the key essential part of my recovery.
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0: From the National Newsroom of the Canadian Press, I'm Don Mitchell. WestJet began canceling flights ahead of a possible strike by its flight attendants on the weekend. The airline nixed 81 flights on Saturday to avoid leaving both passengers and crew stranded if a work stoppage begins early Sunday. Pay has been a major sticking point in the dispute. Checking in at Toronto's Pearson Airport for a weekend flight, traveler Sonia Kennedy expressed her support for the flight attendants, suggesting they should be compensated for all the hours they spend on the job.
1: If they don't do the job that they're doing for all the hours they work, even if it's not in the air on the plane, at the time when they're doing it behind the scenes, it still helps us, the customers, to have a good flight and to make everything run smoothly. So pay the people.
0: Jobs Minister Patty Hajdu said in a statement that she is in Calgary this weekend with WestJet and the union as they continue mediation. An animal rights activist from Saskatchewan is among those detained on a ship off the coast of Reykjavik, Iceland's capital. The Canadian is on a vessel operated by a group founded by anti-whaling activist Paul Watson. The Icelandic Coast Guard boarded the Bandero Thursday, and the detained Shannon Mann said they were told they were not under arrest, but they could not leave the vessel. The Coast Guard said the seizure of the vessel came after the crew of a whaling ship requested assistance, believing their safety was under threat. Nova Scotia's Liberal Party is about to get its first woman leader. Both of the provincial party's approved candidates for this November's leadership vote are women. Becky Druhan is a former Progressive Conservative cabinet minister in Premier Tim Houston's government. Amanda Mom-Borquette is the deputy warden of Richmond County Council. NDP leader Avi Lewis says he'll pursue a seat in the House of Commons when he feels the party is ready for a national election campaign. The last election saw the NDP reduced to just 7 seats in the House of Commons. Lewis attributes the NDP's staggering losses to widespread anxiety from U.S. President Donald Trump's trade war.
2: The world is a very uncertain and scary place, and the figure of Trump just tromping around doing random stuff all the time has people in a state of perpetual fear.
0: Multiple by-elections are set to take place before the end of the year, with 3 scheduled for August 31st in ridings in Ontario, BC, and Quebec. And authorities have now confirmed 3 people are dead and 7 have been injured in a terrifying shooting near a fast food restaurant in Idaho. Customers in the parking lot were seen running from gunfire at the In-N-Out Burger in Twin Falls. At a press conference Saturday, Police Chief Matthew Hicks said the suspected shooter was among the dead and the investigation will take some time.
3: He was nearby on the scene there. We are working to try to ascertain his identity and the motivations behind that. We'll be able to figure that out in the coming days.
0: Twin Falls is about 200 kilometers southeast of Boise and has a population of about 56,000. This is the Canadian Press.

0: In sports and the CFL, Saskatchewan Roughriders quarterback Tommy Stevens scored three touchdowns that helped the Riders even their season series with Edmonton, defeating the Elks 28-26. The Roughriders improved to 5-2 and move into sole possession of second place in the West Division. The first place Elks, who haven't made the playoffs since 2019, dropped to 6-2. The game was a rematch. Last week, the Elks picked up a 36-34 road victory in a classic contest. And in Major League Baseball, George Springer had an RBI single and drove in another run with a double as the Toronto Blue Jays topped the St. Louis Cardinals 5-1. Springer could be traded ahead of Monday's deadline as the Blue Jays are likely sellers. He was asked if he's had conversations with Toronto's front office about a potential trade.
1: No. I mean, you know, I'm here and I love this team. I love this organization. And as far as I know, I'm here.
0: The Blue Jays' playoff hopes are still alive with the win, improving to four games back of a wild card berth. From the Canadian Press, I'm Don Mitchell.

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1: From the National Newsroom of the Canadian Press, I'm David Augustine. The last 24 hours have been a bit of a scramble for some travelers with WestJet bookings as the airline canceled flights ahead of a possible strike by flight attendants. 81 of Saturday's scheduled flights were scrubbed, prompting last-minute replacements for some. Sonia Kennedy was returning home to Calgary via Toronto from New York and was one of several who had to find an alternative. She told the Canadian Press that she believes flight attendants should be compensated for all the hours they spend on the job. The BC Wildfire Service says it is strategically positioning ground personnel and aerial resources to respond to new fires as quickly as possible. The agency says a cold front has been moving through the area and that could increase winds, making firefighting efforts challenging. More than 1,800 properties have been ordered evacuated in the Thompson, Nicola, and Caribou region, which covers an area more than 70 kilometers long and 65 kilometers wide. Toronto dermatologist Dr. Julia Carroll says she feels like progress made in educating people about sun damage and skin cancer is sliding backwards, especially with the current tan maxing trend. Tan maxing promotes maximum sun exposure with minimal, if any, sunscreen and is alarming parents and dermatologists.
2: The UV index is meant to be a warning system to tell people to, you know, increase their protective measures, whether it's sunscreen or staying indoors, using some protective clothing, seeking shade. But in fact, now these, you know, it's a lot of teenage girls are doing the opposite.
1: Dr. Ivan Litvinov, an associate professor of dermatology at McGill University, says although Gen Z coined the term, many people in previous generations also overexposed themselves to the sun's UV rays when they were young. RCMP in Nova Scotia have charged a man with multiple sex crimes involving youths and say there may be more victims. Here's Canadian Press reporter Lisa Laporte.

0: Authorities say the investigation started last month after they learned a missing young person was staying at the home of a 38-year-old man. Then they learned other youths had allegedly spent time with the man either at his home or on trips away. Police searched a home in Chester Basin, some 60 kilometers west of Halifax on Wednesday, arresting the man and seizing electronic devices.
1: The suspect has been charged with luring a child, 4 counts of sexual assault, and 4 counts of sexual interference. Police in Rochester, New York say they are looking for suspects after a woman was killed and 2 others were injured in a shooting earlier Saturday morning during the city's Puerto Rican festival. Investigators say the incident began when a large crowd began gathering late Friday night in downtown Rochester and blocked a busy street. In a press conference, Police Chief David Smith said gunshots rang out just after midnight while the crowd was dispersing, and officers later found an injured woman who succumbed to her injuries. Organizers say the 3-day festival typically draws about 25,000 people. This is the Canadian Press. In sports, Kevin Gausman got a standing ovation from a sold-out crowd at Rogers Centre in what may have been his final appearance with the Blue Jays as Toronto topped the St. Louis Cardinals 5-1. Gausman is likely on the trading block ahead of Monday's deadline. He says he had a lot of emotions running through him as he walked off the field.
2: I mean, just appreciation for receiving that kind of love, you know, like, I mean, I've played long enough, played this game long enough to, you know, those things don't happen all the time.
1: Gausman pitched 5 2/3 innings of 1-run baseball, striking out 4, but allowing 9 hits and a walk. The win kept the Blue Jays' playoffs hope alive as they improved to 4 games back of a wild card berth. And Sydney Taylor hit a 3-pointer with less than a second remaining and finished with 29 points as the Chicago Sky took down the visiting Las Vegas Aces 84-83 in WNBA action on Saturday. From the Canadian Press, I'm David Augustine.

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0: From the National Newsroom of the Canadian Press, I'm David Augustine. WestJet's flight attendants are now on strike as this morning's deadline has come and gone with no deal confirmed to have taken place. This effectively grounding flights until the union and airline can reach a new contract agreement. Ground pay duty remains a major obstacle in the ongoing negotiations. Jobs Minister Patty Hajdu confirmed in a statement on social media that both sides remain at odds and have begun their strike and lockout actions. Police in Saskatchewan say two teens face murder charges in a fatal stabbing. Prince Albert Police responded to a call early Thursday and found a 27-year-old woman who had been stabbed and later died in hospital. Police say a 16-year-old boy and 15-year-old girl were arrested at the scene. Both teens have now been charged with second-degree murder and are set to appear in court on Tuesday. NDP leader Avi Lewis says he'll pursue a seat in the House of Commons only when he feels the party is ready for a national election campaign. The last election saw the NDP reduced to just 7 seats in the House of Commons. Lewis attributes the NDP's staggering loss last year to widespread anxiety brought on by U.S. President Donald Trump's trade war.
1: The world is a very uncertain and scary place, and the figure of Trump just tromping around doing random stuff all the time has people in a state of perpetual fear.
0: Multiple by-elections are set to take place before the end of the year, with 3 set for August 31st in ridings in Ontario, BC, and Quebec. Dangerous heat is baking parts of the western U.S. this weekend, prompting warnings to stay inside and heightening wildfire risks in many areas. A high-pressure ridge has been holding heat close to the ground from Arizona to Montana. Now, meteorologists say the good news is that it will be relatively short-lived. Hundreds of thousands showed up to celebrate Pride in Hamburg 1 week after a deadly attack in Berlin. Police and organizers say about 300,000 people attended in Hamburg this year, compared with around 260,000 last year. Hamburg's Pride Parade is one of Germany's biggest.

0: and the city's police chief pledged roughly twice as many officers as last year in order to protect the event. Last week, a driver plowed a van into people near Berlin's Pride's closing party before attacking with what appears to have been a machete. An about-face by the Department of Justice, U.S. Attorney Jeanine Pirro is breaking ranks with the Trump administration and dropping the vandalism charges against one of the people accused of damaging the Lincoln Memorial reflecting pool.
1: U.S. Attorney Jeanine Pirro dropping charges against a former Olympian for allegedly vandalizing the reflecting pool. Pirro, a month ago, confident in her prosecution.
2: Hearn willfully destroyed property at the Lincoln Memorial reflecting pool.
1: In a Friday filing, the Department of Justice said additional documents provided by the Interior Department show a botched installation by the contractor caused the damage, not David Hearn, the former Olympic rower who was originally arrested and charged with vandalism.
0: That was ABC's Alex Precia reporting from Washington. This is the Canadian Press. In sports, Calgary Stampeders quarterback Vernon Adams Jr. threw his league-leading 21st touchdown pass in a 44-20 win over the host Hamilton Tiger Cats in the CFL. Adams also managed to keep his interception-free season going, although a Hamilton penalty negated a possible pick. The Stampeders improved to 4-4. The Tiger Cats dropped to 3-5. Saturday's late game at Edmonton between the Elks and Saskatchewan Rough Riders was delayed for more than an hour by a storm. The Riders led 14-13 at the half and would go on to win 28-26. Thomas Mueller converted a penalty kick in the 76th minute, and the Vancouver Whitecaps held on to tie the visiting Los Angeles FC 1-1 in Major League Soccer action at BC Place Stadium. And Miles Powell scored 27 points, Frank Mitchell had 15 points and 17 rebounds, and the league-leading Scarborough Shooting Stars improved to 19-4 with a 117-104 win over the Brampton Honey Badgers in Canadian Elite Basketball League action. From the Canadian Press, I'm David Augustine.

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0: From the National Newsroom of the Canadian Press, I'm David Augustine. WestJet flight attendants have launched a strike as contract talks failed to produce an agreement by this morning's deadline. The walkout is grounding planes during one of the busiest summer travel weekends. QP8125 says unpaid ground duties remain the main dispute and the airline's latest proposal was insufficient. Jobs Minister Patty Hajdu expressed disappointment, while WestJet has not yet commented. Crews battling multiple wildfires across southern British Columbia are preparing for fire behavior to become more aggressive. A cold front is bringing strong winds and thunderstorms with little to no rain to an already tinder-dry landscape. The massive Pear Lake blaze has forced evacuations of more than 1,800 properties in an area more than 70 kilometers long and 65 kilometers wide. Almost 110 active wildfires are burning in the province, with 48 of them considered out of control. Toronto dermatologist Dr. Julia Carroll says she feels like progress made in educating people about sun damage and skin cancer is sliding backwards, especially with the current tan maxing trend. Now, tan maxing promotes maximum sun exposure with minimal, if any, sunscreen and is alarming both parents and dermatologists. Carroll says the consequences of tan maxing are no joke and could face damage ranging from premature aging to potentially deadly skin cancer.
1: You know, in, say, 20, 30 years, we'll see a lot of, you know, older people now who have irreparable sun damage.
0: The Canadian Cancer Society says the rates of melanoma have increased over the last 30 years, and the main risk factor is UV exposure from the sun or tanning beds. American TV host Savannah Guthrie says her family is desperate for answers in their mother's disappearance. The Today Show host's social media statement comes one day after authorities released two ransom notes, including one saying Guthrie's mother had died. Both notes initially were sent to a Tucson television station days after Nancy Guthrie disappeared from her home outside the city at the beginning of February. According to the U.S. Pentagon, the U.S. and Israel are planning massive bombing campaigns against Iran.
2: Iran continuing to threaten U.S. forces and allies in the region. We're learning more about how the Pentagon has responded to that threat by reconfiguring its presence from larger bases in Qatar and Bahrain to other countries like Jordan and Israel. 2 weeks ago, three American soldiers were killed in an Iranian strike on their base in Jordan. Staff Sergeant Angel Rampersad was laid to rest on New York's Long Island.
0: That was ABC's Matt Rivers reporting from Jordan. And the Michigan Supreme Court has ordered the state's regulators to reconsider a permit for Enbridge's planned oil pipeline tunnel

under part of the Great Lakes. Line 5 runs through the bottom of the Straits of Mackinac, where Lakes Huron and Michigan meet. Enbridge wants to bury the pipeline in a tunnel where environmentalists and Michigan's governor want to move the pipeline away from the waterway. This is the Canadian Press. In sports, 21-year-old Arthur Jay of France beat Denis Shapovalov of Richmond Hill, Ontario, 6-3, 6-4 on Saturday to win the Los Cabos Open singles title, denying the 27-year-old Canadian of back-to-back titles at the ATP 200 hardcourt tournament in Mexico. The match took 90 minutes to play. Backup quarterback Tommy Stevens scored 3 rushing touchdowns as the visiting Saskatchewan Roughriders even their CFL season series with Edmonton, edging the Elks 28-26 on Saturday. The Riders improved to 5-2 and moved into sole possession of second place in the West Division. The first place Elks, who haven't made the playoffs since 2019, dropped to 6-2. A week earlier, the Elks squeezed past the Riders 36-34 in Regina. And Sabrina Ionescu had 27 points and 10 assists. Han Xu scored 17 points off the bench, and the visiting New York Liberty edged the Phoenix Mercury 94-92 on Saturday. From the Canadian Press, I'm David Augustine.

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0: country am I in?
1: It doesn't matter. It's 5 o'clock somewhere.
0: It's always on 5 in Margaritaville, come to think of it.
1: Yeah, I heard that.
0: You've been there, haven't you?
1: Yes, sir.
0: I've seen your boat there.
1: I've been to Margaritaville a few times.
0: All right. Well, that's good.
1: Stumble my way back.
0: Okay. Well, we just want to make sure you can keep it between the navigational beacons.
1: Between the buoys. I got it.
0: All right. Well, it's 5 o'clock. Let's go somewhere.
1: I'm ready. Crank it up.
0: Let's get out of here.
1: I'm gone.

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0: From the National Newsroom of the Canadian Press, I'm David Augustine. A breakdown in negotiations has sent WestJet cabin crews to the picket line, disrupting long weekend travel. QP8125 announced the job action shortly after the strike deadline expired. Union President Alia Hussein says WestJet did not adequately address demands for compensation for work performed before and after flights. Federal Jobs Minister Patty Hajdu also criticized the failure to reach a deal. Now, in a statement released by WestJet, they say in part, quote, "We're disappointed to be here. This directly impacts the travel plans of our guests, our WestJetters, and the communities and businesses we serve. Our focus remains on staying available for the union to reach an agreement." NDP leader Avi Lewis says he's seeing an opportunity to court environmental voters dissatisfied with Prime Minister Mark Carney's climate and energy policy. Lewis says people know the climate is unraveling.
1: People know that doubling down on oil and gas, just like Trump, doubling down on AI, just like Trump, doubling down on militarization, just like Trump, is not actually an independent Canadian course.
0: A recent Angus Reid online poll suggests that one in six 2025 Liberal voters now say they would support the NDP, and half of those voters cite climate change as their top political priority. RCMP in Nova Scotia have charged a man with multiple sex crimes involving youths and say there may be more victims. Here's Canadian Press reporter Lisa Laporte.
2: Mounties say the investigation started last month after they learned a missing young person was staying at the home of a 38-year-old man. Then they learned other youths had allegedly spent time with the man either at his home or on trips away. Police searched a home in Chester Basin, some 60 kilometers west of Halifax on Wednesday, arresting the man and seizing electronic devices.
0: The suspect has been charged with luring a child, four counts of sexual assault, and four counts of sexual interference. In the U.S., a lot of rain at Lollapalooza in Chicago. ABC reporter Evelyn Holmes spoke with some of the diehard fans who braved through the wet weather Saturday.
3: Day three of the music festival was officially delayed because of heavy rain and flooding risk Saturday. Still, plenty of music lovers showed up hours before the gates were originally supposed to open at 11 a.m.
4: I really want to see the artists that I came here for. So, yeah, it's worth it for me as long as I get to see them.
3: McHenry County resident Joe Moran is here with his girlfriend with one purpose in mind.
5: To get in front of the line or somewhere.
3: Heavy downpours turning Grant Park into a muddy mess.
0: Some of the headlining artists performing at this year's festival.

festival include Jenny, Olivia Dean, Charlie XCX, and Canadian Tate McRae. And Canada's men's relay team has successfully appealed its disqualification at the Commonwealth Games. The reigning Olympic relay champions had been disqualified over a lane infraction after finishing second to Australia. Athletics Canada won its appeal, and the men were back on the podium. This is the Canadian Press. In sports, quarterback Vernon Adams Jr. of the Calgary Stampeders threw his league-leading 21st touchdown pass in a 44-20 CFL victory over the host Hamilton Tiger Cats on Saturday. The Stamps improved to 4-4, while the Tabbies fell to 3-5. Adams also managed to keep his interception-free season going, although a Hamilton penalty negated a possible pick. Kevin Gausman pitched 5 2/3 innings for his first win since May 22nd. George Springer had 2 hits and 2 RBIs, and the Toronto Blue Jays took down the visiting St. Louis Cardinals 5-1 on Saturday. The sellout crowd at Rogers Centre rose for a standing ovation when Gausman was removed in the 6th. The subject of trade rumors ahead of Monday's MLB deadline, Gausman tapped his heart in acknowledgement of the cheers as he walked to the dugout. And Thomas Muller converted a penalty kick in the 76th minute, and the Vancouver Whitecaps held on to tie the visiting Los Angeles FC 1-1 in Major League Soccer action at BC Place Stadium on Saturday. From the Canadian Press, I'm David Augustine.

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0: In the National Newsroom of the Canadian Press, I'm David Augustine. WestJet flight attendants have walked off the job, halting the airline's flights during a busy summer travel weekend. QP says wages and compensation for ground duties remain unresolved, while WestJet argues it rejected offer included boarding pay and a major first-year raise. Affected passengers will be refunded or rebooked, as the airline says it remains available to resume negotiations. Jobs Minister Patty Hajdu expressed disappointment, but did not say whether Ottawa would intervene in the dispute. A Canadian activist is among those detained in an anti-whaling ship in Iceland.
1: The animal rights activist is from Saskatchewan and part of a group detained off the coast of Iceland's capital, Reykjavik. The ship is operated by a group founded by anti-whaling activist Paul Watson. The Icelandic Coast Guard boarded the protest vessel Bandero on Thursday and detained its crew. Shannon Mann, the Canadian on board, said they were told they were not under arrest, but also told that they couldn't leave the vessel. The Icelandic Coast Guard said the seizure came after the crew of a whaling ship requested assistance, believing their safety was under threat. Don Mitchell, The Canadian Press.
0: In the U.S., appeals made to President Donald Trump by Middle Eastern allies to hold off striking Iran appears to have worked. On Saturday evening, the president posted on social media he has, quote, agreed for the future benefit of the world and likewise the survival of a successful and prosperous Iran to cancel the attack, subject to being able to rapidly make a deal. Now, a White House official has confirmed there was a call between President Trump and the Saudi Crown Prince expressing concern over his plans for new strikes against Iran.
2: Iran has already threatened to retaliate against strikes on its energy sites by hitting Israeli targets and U.S. energy infrastructure in the Middle East, according to Iranian state media. A spokesman for Kuwait's Ministry of Defense says its air defenses intercepted Iranian drones inside Kuwaiti airspace. Meanwhile, the U.S. has been pressing for the reopening of the Strait of Hormuz.
0: That was ABC's Matt Rivers reporting. A Quebec court ruled the province violated charter rights by canceling a 2023 Christian event over concerns it would promote anti-abortion views. The court found the government acted without legal authority and infringed Harvest Ministries International's freedoms of expression, religion, and association. The group says the event focused on reconciliation, not abortion, but its convention center booking was canceled 3 weeks before it began. The court awarded compensation and ordered former tourism minister Caroline Proulx to pay $30,000 in punitive damages. And in the U.S., there is extreme fire danger across the Pacific Northwest, with more than 50 million Americans under heat alerts from California to Montana.
3: Raging wildfires across the Pacific Northwest. Washington's governor issuing a statewide burn ban and activating the National Guard to support firefighting operations. The Madrid fire burning more than 40,000 acres with more than 600 firefighters deployed.
0: That was ABC's Jacqueline Lee reporting. This is the Canadian Press. In sports, George Springer had an RBI single and

0: drove in another run with a double as Toronto took down the St. Louis Cardinals 5-1. Springer could be traded ahead of Monday's deadline as the Blue Jays are likely sellers. He was asked if he's had conversations with Toronto's front office about a potential trade.
1: No. I mean, you know, I'm here, and I love this team. I love this organization, and as far as I know, I'm here.
0: Now, the win kept the Blue Jays' playoff hopes alive as they improved to 4 games back of a wild card berth. There are 4 games in the WNBA today, including one in San Francisco, where the Golden State Valkyries host the Toronto Tempo. The 19-9 Valkyries have lost 2 in a row, while the 10-18 Tempo have dropped 5 consecutive games. Elsewhere, the league-leading Minnesota Lynx, winners of 9 in a row, host the Indiana Fever, who have reeled off 5 straight victories. From the Canadian Press, I'm David Augustine.

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0: Hey, what are you up to this Saturday morning?
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1: 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Really? 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
0: They've got two games, the Mini Loony Pot Diamond and the Blackout. And get this, three cards are just $3.
1: 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What's the jackpot?
0: Up to $500,000.
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0: From the National Newsroom of the Canadian Press, I'm David Augustine. Summer travel plans are being disrupted after contract talks between WestJet and 4,400 unionized flight attendants ended without a deal. The airline began grounding aircraft before the strike, which could cost millions of dollars and affect tens of thousands of passengers each day. Union leaders say nearly 11 months of bargaining failed to address pay and unpaid work before and after flights, though they are prepared to return to the table. WestJet maintains its proposal would have raised industry standards, while questions remain over whether the federal government will step in. NDP leader Avi Lewis says he'll pursue a seat in the House of Commons only when he feels the party is ready for a national election campaign. The last election saw the NDP reduced to just 7 seats in the House of Commons. Lewis attributes the NDP's staggering loss last year to widespread anxiety brought on by U.S. President Donald Trump's trade war.
1: The world is a very uncertain and scary place, and the figure of Trump just tromping around doing random stuff all the time has people in a state of perpetual fear.
0: Multiple by-elections are set to take place before the end of the year, with 3 set for August 31st in ridings in Ontario, BC, and Quebec. Green Party leader Elizabeth May believes her party could upset the Liberals in the North Vancouver Capilano by-election by focusing on climate policy rollbacks. The riding is one of 3 by-elections set for August 31st. Now, the Greens have never finished higher than 3rd there, with their best vote share reaching 12% in 2019. Hundreds of thousands showed up to celebrate Pride in Hamburg 1 week after a deadly attack in Berlin. Police and organizers say about 300,000 people attended in Hamburg this year, compared with around 260,000 last year. Hamburg's Pride Parade is one of Germany's biggest, and the city's police chief had pledged roughly twice as many officers as last year in order to protect the event. Last week, a driver plowed a van into people near Berlin's Pride closing party before attacking with what appeared to have been a machete. And oil and natural gas aren't the only commodities the Middle East conflict has left stranded in the Persian Gulf. 1/3 of the world's helium production is also offline after Iran attacked key Qatari infrastructure this spring. Chris Baker is CEO of Avanti Helium, and he says Avanti is getting calls from new prospective customers.
2: We're dealing with an inquiry from the Middle East right now because Qatar is down and they're looking for supply there.

0: there. Like, well, that's interesting. I never thought it'd be shipping right in the backyard like that.
1: Canada sits on 1/5 of the world's helium reserves, but getting it to those hungry global customers isn't possible at the moment. To haul helium long distances, it needs to be chilled into a liquid, and there's currently no plant in Canada to do that. This is the Canadian Press. In sports, veteran Max Scherzer will be on the mound today when the Toronto Blue Jays aim for a series sweep over the visiting St. Louis Cardinals. The Jays won Friday's opener 3-1 and took yesterday's contest 5-1 to improve to 52-59 with Monday's MLB trade deadline approaching. The Los Angeles Dodgers have acquired the biggest prize on the MLB trade deadline market, getting two-time reigning AL Cy Young Award winner Tarek Skubal from the Detroit Tigers. Tigers manager AJ Hinch confirmed the deal late last night. The two-time defending World Series champions were already the favorites to become the first team to three-peat since the New York Yankees from 1998 to 2000, before adding Skubal. And first place is on the line tonight in the Western Conference when the Vancouver Bandits take on the Winnipeg Sea Bears in a Canadian Elite Basketball League battle of 14-9 teams at Langley Events Center. It's the final regular season game for both squads. Elsewhere, the Ottawa Blackjacks take on the Edmonton Stingers. From the Canadian Press, I'm David Augustine.

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From the National Newsroom of the Canadian Press, I'm Lisa Laporte. Contract talks between WestJet and 4,400 unionized flight attendants ended without a deal, with the latter now officially on

0: on strike. Union leaders say nearly 11 months of bargaining failed to address pay and unpaid work before and after flights, though they are prepared to return to the bargaining table. WestJet maintains its proposal would have raised industry standards, while questions remain over whether the federal government will step in. Green Party leader Elizabeth May says she thinks the Greens can pull off an upset in one of the upcoming by-election races by campaigning on Liberal rollbacks to climate policy.
1: Prime Minister Mark Carney has called three federal by-elections for August 31st, including one in North Vancouver, Kipilano. Green leader Elizabeth May says the British Columbia riding is one to watch and believes her party can make gains despite never seriously challenging for the seat. The Greens' best result there was third place, while their highest vote share was 12% in 2019. The Liberals are running Carney's former deputy chief of staff, Braden Cayley, while the Conservatives have nominated Stephen Curran, who finished second in last year's election. David Augustine, The Canadian Press.
0: The death toll from a magnitude 7.1 earthquake in Kumamoto, Japan, has risen to 36. Nearly 47,000 homes remain without fresh water, while fuel shortages are making it harder for people to cool their vehicles. Despite indications from President Trump late Saturday that the U.S. would hold off on future strikes against Iran for now, tensions in the region continue to rise. Here's ABC's Matt Rivers.
2: The U.S. has been pressing for the reopening of the Strait of Hormuz. A British maritime safety agency is reporting two incidents took place Saturday in the critical waterway. Amid escalating tensions, at least 10 American embassies across the Middle East issuing alerts, saying Americans in the region should exercise extreme caution and should consider departing.
0: That was ABC's Matt Rivers. Meantime, oil and natural gas aren't the only commodities the Middle East conflict has left stranded in the Persian Gulf. One-third of the world's helium production is also offline after Iran attacked key Qatari infrastructure this spring. Chris Baker is CEO of Avanti Helium and says the company is getting calls from new prospective customers.
3: We're dealing with an inquiry from the Middle East right now because Qatar is down and they're looking for supply there. Like, well, that's interesting. I never thought it'd be shipping right in the backyard like that.
0: Canada sits on one-fifth of the world's helium reserves. To haul helium long distances, it needs to be chilled into a liquid, and there's currently no plant for that in Canada. And British Nepali climber Nirmal Purja and nine others have died after an avalanche struck Pakistan's Broad Peak. This is the Canadian Press. In sports, George Springer had an RBI single and drove in another run with a double as Toronto topped the St. Louis Cardinals 5-1 in the major leagues. Springer could be traded ahead of Monday's deadline as the Jays are likely sellers. He was asked if he's had conversations with Toronto's front office about a potential trade.
4: No, I mean, you know, I'm here and I love this team. I love this organization. And as far as I know, I'm here.
0: Veteran Max Scherzer will be on the mound today when the Jays aim for a series sweep. The Toronto Tempo take on the Golden State Valkyries in WNBA action today. San Fran has lost two in a row while Toronto is on a five-game losing streak. And 21-year-old Arthur Gia of France beat Denis Shapovalov of Richmond Hill, Ontario last night to win the Los Cabos Open singles title. From the Canadian Press, I'm Lisa Laporte.

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From the National Newsroom of the Canadian Press, I'm Lisa Laporte. Questions are being raised as to whether the federal government will step in after WestJet flight attendants walked off the job just after midnight. Jobs Minister Patty Hajdu directed the country

0: country's labor board to order Air Canada flight attendants back to work last summer after they went on strike. Haidu said on social media overnight she was disappointed that no deal could be reached in the WestJet negotiations, but she did not say whether Ottawa has plans to intervene. Wildfires in British Columbia continue to threaten more and more communities.
1: The BC Wildfire Service is urging residents to prepare for a possible evacuation, even if flames are not currently threatening their community. People are being advised to register for local alerts, follow trusted information sources, and know where they would go if ordered to leave. 3 evacuation orders and 4 alerts were issued overnight because of the Bradley Creek wildfire north of Kelowna. The out-of-control blaze has grown to about 10 square kilometers and is believed to be human-caused. Now officials say thunderstorms and gusty winds have worsened fire conditions and complicated suppression efforts. David Augustine, The Canadian Press.
0: Conservative leader Pierre Poilievre is calling for Kataib Hezbollah to be listed as a terrorist group. He says U.S. authorities have found that the Iran-backed militant group and its alleged commander directed attacks on Canadian soil. President Trump late Saturday announced on social media he's holding off on new strikes against Iran to allow for negotiations to continue after Tehran warned they would retaliate from any attack from the U.S. Here's ABC's Matt Rivers.
2: Iran has already threatened to retaliate against strikes on its energy sites by hitting Israeli targets and U.S. energy infrastructure in the Middle East, according to Iranian state media. A spokesman for Kuwait's Ministry of Defense says its air defenses intercepted Iranian drones inside Kuwaiti airspace. Meanwhile, the U.S. has been pressing for the reopening of the Strait of Hormuz.
0: Iran's defense minister says the country remains alert in the face of concrete threats from the U.S. And oil and natural gas aren't the only commodities the Middle East conflict has left stranded in the Persian Gulf. One-third of the world's helium production is also offline after Iran attacked key Qatari infrastructure this spring. Helium Developers Association of Canada Executive Director Richard Dunn says Canada is home to the world's fifth largest reserves of helium. He says that could help fill the gap if companies had the right tax incentives to produce it in large amounts. Helium is a key input in the manufacturing of advanced semiconductors used in artificial intelligence and is also used in space exploration, MRI machines, and nuclear power. This is the Canadian Press. In sports, Kevin Gausman may have pitched his final game for the Toronto Blue Jays as they topped the St. Louis Cardinals 5-1 in the major leagues. Gausman is likely on the trading block ahead of Monday's deadline. He was asked if he's had conversations with the Blue Jays front office about a potential trade.
3: Yeah, a little bit. I mean, I don't think it's my business to share that, to be honest. You know, but we've had some discussions and, you know, I honestly really appreciate the discussion that we had. I'll leave it at that.
0: The Jays and Cardinals are back at it again today. The Toronto Tempo takes on the Golden State Valkyries in WNBA action today. And Canadian Bianca Andreescu takes on Nicola Bartunyankova of Czechia tonight at the National Bank Open in Toronto. From the Canadian Press, I'm Lisa Laporte.

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0: Welcome back to Truth for Today, the radio ministry of the Pemina Valley Baptist Church in Winkler, Manitoba. We are so glad you've joined us as we open God's Word and as Pastor Sullivan begins a brand new series through the book of Romans. This study will help us lay a firm foundation for the Christian life, which begins with salvation by faith and continues with sanctification by faith. In this opening message, Pastor Sullivan reminds us that Romans is central to Christian doctrine and practical living. He has chosen Romans 1:17 as the key verse for the series. For therein is the righteousness of God revealed from faith to faith. As it is written, the just shall live by faith. Additionally, Pastor lovingly suggests that this, in fact, points us to the practical aim of the study, which is to help believers know who they are in Christ and to live that out day by day. So let's come to this message with hearts ready to listen, trust, and obey, as Pastor Sullivan begins this foundational study of the book of Romans here on Truth for Today.
1: It's important that our faith is in the Word of God, because that's how we learn about the Lord Jesus Christ. That's why he says in his Word that he's chosen to magnify his Word above his name. We like singing about the name of Jesus, but he also says he's magnifying

His word, because that's how we find out about the great I Am, Jehovah. In Galatians chapter 1 and verse 23, it says this about the faith. And now I'm talking about the word of God. It says, but they had heard only that he, speaking of Paul, he which persecuted us in times past, now preaches the faith which once he destroyed. In another message, we're going to be looking at the life of the Apostle Paul, and we'll find that we know his account from Acts chapter 7, where we find him at the stoning of Stephen, the record of the first martyr there of the local New Testament church. And we find that they said that they laid their coats down at a young man's feet whose name was Saul. Later, after his salvation, his name was changed to Paul. And so we find there that Paul was assenting until the death, the scripture says, of the martyrdom of Stephen. Then in chapter 8, we find that he goes into the various communities, Christian communities. He tries to find out where all the Christians are, where they're meeting. He goes in and he just tries to bust those churches up. It says that he takes some to prison. He kills others. He sells them. It says he wreaks havoc of the local church. He's a miserable man to be around. He's a scary man to be around. In the sincerity of his heart, he's thinking he's doing God's service, but he's actually working against the Lord Jesus Christ. He even says that in Acts chapter 9, the passage of scripture that expresses for us when he got saved. We know that he gives another testimony in Acts chapter 22 of this event, Acts chapter 26 as well. And so we learn a lot about his testimony and how that he persecuted Christians. But now he embraces it. And of course, he was the privileged one to write some 13 of the New Testament books. But he tried to destroy the truth of the Word of God. Even the Jews to this day don't pay attention to the New Testament. They emphasize the Old Testament. And they're still looking for some for the Messiah to come, and some others believe that the nation of Israel itself is the Messiah. And so we see here where the Galatian, these churches in Galatia, had this testimony that they had heard that he which had persecuted us in times past, now he preaches the faith which once he destroyed. He preached the word of God. So when we talk about the faith, we're not just talking about a mental assent in that light. We're talking about the Bible. The Bible is the faith. But it's important for our faith, our trust, our reliance to be on the Word of God. That's why we emphasize the Bible. That's why every Christian ought to fall in love with the Bible. That's why we ought to come to church and want to hear from the Bible. Music is great. Fellowship is great. I like the handshaking time. I like the mixing and getting to see one another from service to service and so on. But yet, it ought to be that we come with a hunger and thirst for the Word of God. And I trust we'll do that as we study this great book of the Bible. In Jude verse 3, we just got through preaching a series of messages through Jude not too long ago. But Jude, the half-brother of the Lord Jesus Christ, same mother, different fathers, he writes this, Jude does, beloved, when I gave all diligence to write unto you of the common salvation, it was needful for me to write unto you and exhort you that ye should earnestly contend for the faith which was once delivered unto the saints. He's not talking about individual faith. He's talking about the faith. And we need to understand that as we move through this book. There is our side of what we call faith. There's also God's side of the faith. And so they are to be blended together, and we'll find that as we look at the word faith through these 16 chapters. It's going to be a rich study. I've outlined for chapter 1 the following way. Paul's presentation in verses 1 to 7. Paul's passion in verses 8 to 17. We find the problem of mankind, verses 18 to 23, and I realize I'm going fast, and we'll be not handling this entire chapter today, in fact, very little of it.
right now, but we'll be getting into these things. But I just want to give you that overall

you presently. We find number four, the picture of mankind's depravity. And I'm convinced that one of the reasons why we have such shallow professions of faith is because we do not really understand our depravity. And depravity means our wickedness, our corruptness. We are corrupt outside of Christ. We are wicked. And if a man and a woman ever realize just how wicked they are, how corrupt they are, it ought to drive them to the Savior. And one of the reasons why I think that we live so poorly today is because we don't understand how wicked our flesh is. But verses 24 to 32 give us a picture of mankind's depravity. Now, I'd like to break down for the message this morning in just the short time that we have, really the key word that we've chosen, which is faith. And I've given an adequate two-part definition to faith. I'd like to break the word down and how it's recorded for us in these four verses of Scripture in chapter 1. It's mentioned for us in verse 5, verse 8, verse 12, and verse 17. And I'm going to read the first seven verses of Scripture as we look at Paul's presentation, but then I want us to go back to verse 5. It says, Paul, a servant of Jesus Christ, called to be an apostle, separated into the gospel of God, which he had promised before by his prophets in the Holy Scriptures, concerning his Son, Jesus Christ our Lord, which was made of the seed of David according to the flesh. Now, it used to be where I would read in my reading the Scriptures, I would read these opening verses like we're doing now, and I would just sort of breeze through them because I thought, well, he's just sort of giving his greetings, his opening statements. Let's get to the meat of the chapter. But when you begin really dissecting and exegeting this, that means to lay open the Scriptures, you realize just how much meat and truth is found even in these opening greeting words that he's given to these Roman Christians. It's amazing because he's essentially telling us that the Old Testament Scriptures speak expressly of God's Son, the Lord Jesus Christ. And so he says in verse 4, and declared to be the Son of God with power, according to the Spirit of holiness, by the resurrection from the dead, by whom we have received grace and apostleship for obedience to the faith among all nations for his name, among whom are ye also the called of Jesus Christ. To all that be in Rome, beloved of God, called to be saints, grace to you and peace from God our Father and the Lord Jesus Christ. Make no mistake how he's uplifting the Lord Jesus Christ. Time and time again, he says, Lord Jesus Christ. Lord is master, he's king, he's over all. Jesus is our salvation. Christ is the anointed of God. He's all that in one word, Jesus, amen. The Son of God, praise his name. But as I look at this particular chapter and these words, this word of faith, I see first of all in verse 5, I see faith as obedience to the word of God. Verse 5 once again says, by whom we have received grace and apostleship for obedience to the faith among all nations for his name. In other words, the mission Paul was given was to be obedient in the proclamation of the gospel. It's interesting when you go to Acts chapter 9 and you look at his testimony, he's on the road to Damascus. The great light shines, he gets knocked to his knees. He says, who art thou? And he says, I'm Jesus whom thou persecutest. He says, what wilt thou have me to do? So there's that two questions that Saul asked on the road there. Who are you? And once he found out it was Jesus, he submitted himself to the lordship of the Lord Jesus Christ in salvation, as his own testimony bears out. And then the most logical thing after he gets saved is to say, or ask the question, what do you want me to do? The next verse of Scripture, I think it's verse 6, says, arise and go. Arise and go. Get up and go. And that really ought to be

0: One of the things that we understand as well, that when we get saved, we're to arise and go. We're to arise and go. And let me encourage you, when the Bible speaks of hearing, it means with the intent to obey. And so when we think about obedience to the Word of God, we need to make sure that we're hearing properly. I know that we've been through this in Revelation, but let's go to Revelation chapter 2 for just a few moments to illustrate this point of what I'm saying. We have watered down the English language to such an extent where we just think hearing is what we're doing right now, but we ought to be doing more than that when we come to church, when we sit under a teacher of the Word of God, a preacher, whether it's Sunday school, Wednesday night, wherever it is, a devotional or whatever, we ought to be hearing the Word of God with the intent to obey. Whatever you want, God, I'm willing to do. I determine to do. In the book of Judges, when the nation of Israel, Joshua's passed off the scene, or just before he passes off, he makes them have a commitment. He lays it out and says, you need to listen to God and do what he says. And they said, you know what? We will. We're going to follow him. And he says, you're witnesses to this day that you've made that commitment. And so we ought to have that commitment that whatever God says, it's almost like somebody says, you know, we have these contracts that you fill out these days where they have all the fine print and you sign on the dotted line, and many times you've never read it yourself. But when it comes to God, you ought to give him a blank piece of paper, sign it at the bottom and say, Lord, whatever you put on there, that's okay with me. I'll do it. I'll honor it. And we ought to give our lives to him in that fashion. Whatever you want. Lord, what do you want me to do? In other words, Paul was saying, you tell me what to do, and I'm going to do it. And that's what he was given, that instruction to go to the house of Simon. Ananias came, and Ananias laid his hands on him. He received his sight. He got baptized. He went out to the deserts of Arabia for about 3.5 years. He went to seminary. In 2 Corinthians chapter 12, he was caught up to the third heaven. He was personally tutored by the Lord Jesus Christ, saw things too wonderful for a man to see. He was given a thorn in the flesh, and then he became a premier church planter for the cause of Christ.
1: Thank you, Pastor Sullivan. That helpful and encouraging message was an excellent start to our series in the book of Romans. Today we were reminded that the Christian life truly is a life of faith, faith that begins at salvation and continues as we grow in Christ day by day. Pastor showed us that faith is not merely about something we believe, but it's something that shapes how we live, how we obey, and how we walk with the Lord. And as we come to the Scriptures with hearts ready to hear, God uses His Word to strengthen and steady us in every season of life. If today's message has stirred your heart, raised any questions, or if you have any comments or spiritual concerns, we would be glad to hear from you. 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
4: Tansay, Buzu, Anin. 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I'm your host, Jeff Woods, and it's great to be with you as we begin a new week in exploring today's best new Indigenous music. Over the next 2 hours, we're going to hear 28 songs from the IMC's Top 40 lineup. This week, we're excited to introduce you to three new songs. So let's get this week's IMC chart moving along all the way to this week's number one track. Kicking things off this week is Jerry Serretta, a Métis country artist who was originally from the Matheson Island, Manitoba, now based in Winnipeg. A force in the Canadian country scene, Jerry blends the grit of modern country rock with the soulful storytelling of his Manitoba roots. He returns with the high-octane summer anthem, Love Ain't Blind. Recorded at the legendary MCC Studios in Calgary, Love Ain't Blind is a modern country rock track, blending heavy-hitting music with the hard-on-your-sleeve grit that has become Serretta's trademark. Here is Jerry Serretta with Love Ain't Blind, new at number 40, here on the Indigenous Music Countdown.

That was Jerry Siretta with Love Ain't Blind at the number 40 spot this week here on the IMC. Next up, we have Dallas Alexander, an Alberta-born Métis country-inspired singer-songwriter. A Canadian military veteran, he was raised on Fishing Lake Métis Settlement. His backwoods Canadian Métis upbringing shine through in the stories that he tells through his music. Inspired by the country music greats such as Waylon Jennings, Johnny Cash, and Jamie Johnson, Dallas also finds strong influence in modern artists such as Tyler Childers, Cody Jinks, and the Turnpike Troubadours. Here is Dallas Alexander with Small Town Living, new at number 39, here on the Indigenous Music Countdown.

Once again, that was Dallas Alexander with Small Town Living at the number 39 spot this week here on the IMC. Our next new track is by Jace Martin, a Mohawk artist who hails from Six Nations of the Grand River, who has been performing professionally since he was only 11 years old under mentorship from Canada's Queen of Jazz, Salome Bay. Jace is a 5-time award-winning musician who's also been nominated for awards at the Indie Music Awards, the Hamilton Music Awards, as well as the Indigenous Music Awards. Here is Jace Martin with Sunrise, new at number 38 this week, here on the Indigenous Music Countdown. Through

That was Jace Martin with Sunrise at number 38 this week here on the IMC. Turquoise Steel is a family band with Navajo roots who hail from New Mexico. Earlier this year, they released their first full-length album, Homeland, a big milestone within their music career. This album combines emotion, grit, and high energy, giving it a unique edge that will have the listener immersed in the sound that has become elemental to Turquoise Steel. Here is Turquoise Steel with Rez Boogie featuring Sage Cornelius, moving up to number 37 here on the Indigenous Music Countdown.

0: again, that's Turquoise Steel featuring Sage Cornelius with Rez Boogie, making it to number 37 this week here on the IMC. 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

The IMC crew would like to give a big shout out to everyone listening on Daybreak Star Radio Network in Seattle, Washington, NBC Radio in La Roche, Saskatchewan, and 92.9 The Torch in Lac de Flambeau, Wisconsin. Up next on the chart, we have Tia Wood, a Juno-nominated pop and R&B artist who was born in Saddle Lake Cree Nation, Alberta. Her very first performances were alongside her family, singing traditional music at powwows, schools, and community events, but becoming a solo artist was always on the back of her mind, so in her 20s, Tia made the move from the Rez to the City of Angels to pursue these dreams, and she hasn't slowed down since. Moving up to number 36 this week, it's Tia Wood with Stimulated, right here on the Indigenous Music Countdown.

0: Once again, that was Tia Wood with Stimulated at the number 36 spot this week here on the IMC. Hip-hop singer-songwriter Cherise hails from Buktingek Mi'kmaq Nation in Nova Scotia. Cherise started writing music when she was just a kid, but began recording just last year, getting her start with the help of music duo Neon Dreams. She creates music from the heart, inspired by her own personal experiences, hoping it will relate to those that have been through similar experiences. Here is Cherise with Abusing Power, moving up from number 38 to number 35, here on the Indigenous Music Countdown.
1: Yeah, but for us it's do or die.

Once again, that was Charisse with Abusing Power at the number 35 spot here on the IMC. Next up is Western Medicine Show, an alt-country folk group with Cree roots who hail from Saskatchewan. For the last 2 years, Shannon Elizabeth and Ray Elliott have been writing and rehearsing and performing songs from their self-titled album, Western Medicine. What you'll be hearing is described as a bare-bones, honest recording, bringing you vibrations of the Great Plains, Badlands, and Mountain Songs. Here is Western Medicine Show with Postcards from Missoula, moving up to number 34 here on the Indigenous Music Countdown.

That was Western Medicine Show with Postcards from Missoula at the number 34 spot this week here on the IMC. Next up, we have Timothy O., a country pop artist who carries roots from Fisher River Cree Nation and resides in Victoria, BC. A proud Indigenous artist, Timothy is back at his dream of creating music after stepping back due to medical issues. Regardless of setbacks, Timothy recently released a brand new track titled First Summer Love, available to stream across platforms now. Here is Timothy O. with The Streets.

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1: Times felt empty without light. I knew no different until I met you. I hoped we'd have this life. I never dreamt I'd feel the way I do. I'd pinch myself.

once again at number 33, Timothy O with The Streets, right here on the IMC. Up next, we have Thea May, an Anishinaabe alternative rock artist from Atikamekw, Anishinaabek, Ontario. Mining, both as a metaphor for the emotional depths explored in her songs and an actual day job for a time, is a handy prompt to consider what it might be like to be in May's position. An artist out of instinct, raw talent, and out of necessity. There's something very precious within. We bare our souls so you don't have to. We provide safe space in an unsafe place. I'm grateful to be able to connect with people who share pain in this world. Here is Thea May with Head Transplant, making the move to number 32 this week, here on the Indigenous Music Countdown.

0: Once again, that was Thea May with Head Transplant at the number 32 spot this week here on the IMC. I'm your host, Jeff Woods, and you're listening to the Indigenous Music Countdown, where all the best Indigenous music vibes can be found. We're going to take a quick break here on the IMC, which can be heard on amazing radio stations like New Hulk Radio, 91.1 FM in British Columbia, and NNBY, Northern Native Broadcast Yukon.
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0: Welcome back to the Indigenous Music Countdown for the week of August 1st, 2026. We are Canada's longest-running Indigenous music chart, and we'd like to give a big shout-out to all the listeners on CIYU 106.3 FM in Fort McKay First Nation and CKWO-FM 101.3 in Washaw-Shawnee-Gom Nation, Ontario. Let's keep the music going. Next up, we have Lancelot Knight, a Plains Cree singer-songwriter, actor, activist, and creator from Saskatoon, Saskatchewan. He is known for his powerful voice

and masterful guitar work. His performances blend music and storytelling, ranging from soulful ballads to high-energy anthems. Here is Lancelot Knight with Big Fish, climbing up to number 31 here on the Indigenous Music Countdown.

Once again, that was Lancelot Knight with Big Fish at the number 31 spot here on the IMC. Our next track is by Obsidian James, an Afro-Indigenous singer, songwriter, and guitarist originally from Harlem, New York, now based in Minneapolis, blending R&B, neo-soul, jazz, blues, and hip-hop. He creates music rooted in lived experiences, exploring love, loss, healing, and growth through warm guitar lines, soulful vocals, and honest storytelling. Here is Obsidian James with Summer Still, moving up to number 28 here on the Indigenous Music Countdown. See,

Once again, that was Obsidian James with Summer Still, holding down the number 28 spot this week here on the IMC. Next up, we have Natap, a Mi'kmaq R&B singer-songwriter from Elsipetok First Nation, New Brunswick. His name pays tribute to his roots with Natap, meaning my friend in Mi'kmaq. Through his music, he weaves together themes of love, identity, and healing into smooth, emotional soundscapes that bridge tradition and modern R&B. Just this past week, he released a new track titled One of the Good Ones, available to stream across platforms now. Here is Natap with Just Friends, making the move to number 25 here on the Indigenous Music Countdown.

Once again, that was In the Tap with Just Friends at the number 25 spot this week here on the IMC. Up next, we have Sherry Marie Ptolemy, a Salish country singer-songwriter who carries roots from the Samaquan First Nation, BC. She holds a BA in creative writing from the University of British Columbia and a certificate in general music from Berklee College of Music. Since graduating, she has been writing and recording original songs that reflect her growth as both an artist and storyteller, exploring themes of self-worth, home, love, and heartbreak with a confident voice and clear lyrical perspective. Here is Sherry Marie Ptolemy with Wait For Me, climbing up four spots to number 24 here on the Indigenous Music Countdown.

Once again, that was Sherry Marie Tolomei with Wait For Me at the number 24 spot this week here on the IMC. Our next track is by Coyote, an emerging Saskatchewan-based band rooted in the creative visions of two Indigenous songwriters. Big Brother is an alt-rock, folk-driven record rooted in atmosphere, message, and lived experience. The track pulls from the revolutionary ideas behind 1984, exploring surveillance, disconnection, and the quiet erosion of spirit in a modern world increasingly detached from nature itself. Here is Coyote climbing up to number 22 with Big Brother, right here on the Indigenous Music Countdown.

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1: 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Mi'kmaq rapper, producer, and singer Wolf Castle is from Pobono First Nation, New Brunswick.

Mixing pop rap with old school roots, his lyrics are both catchy and confessional. Just back on the 29th, he released a brand new track titled One in a Billion. This track features Cadence Weapon and Jessa Sky and is described by Wolfcastle as a jazz rap ballad about how rare, special, and slim the chances of being alive are, and how it is a gift. You can give this track a listen to across platforms now. Here is Wolfcastle with Water featuring Jamila at number 21 this week here on the Indigenous Music Countdown.

Once again, that was Wolf Castle featuring Jamila with Water at the number 21 spot here on the IMC. Ava Rose Johnson is an Osage and Cherokee country artist from Oklahoma. This history-making Nashville recording artist is the 20th annual Native American Music Awards Best Female Artist of the Year, making history as the youngest to win this award at age 15. At the age of 12, she made history being the youngest ever to win a Native American Music Award for her song, Heaven's Window. Here is Ava Rose Johnson with Learn That From You, climbing up to number 18 this week, here on the Indigenous Music Countdown.

number 18, that was Ava Rose Johnson with Learn That From You here on the IMC. Next up, we have Jackie Daniels, a fierce Cree Métis fire band from Edmonton, Alberta, with deep roots in the historic Red River settlement. Having great stages like the Bluebird Cafe and the Underdog in Nashville, the CCMA Country Crawl, Canadian Finals Rodeo, and the Country Music Alberta Awards, Jackie Daniels delivers defiantly authentic outlaw country in rhinestones. Here is Jackie Daniels with Taxman at the number 16 spot this week, here on the Indigenous Music Countdown.

0: Once again, that's Jackie Daniels with Taxman, holding down the 16th spot this week here on the IMC. Glenn Audi, a.k.a. Played the Fool, is an Ojibwe indie alternative hip-hop artist who hails from Wiskisipik First Nation in Manitoba. He has paired up with Cree hip-hop artist CJ the Gray of Cross Lake First Nation to bring his latest track, Main Man. Here is Main Man by Played the Fool featuring CJ the Gray, jumping up 5 spots to number 14 here on the Indigenous Music Countdown.
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2: 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All phone calls are subject to recording and monitoring. To decline this call, press 9 now, and to accept this call, press 9.

number 14 this week, that's Played the Fool featuring CJ the Grey with Main Man, right here on the IMC. Up next on the chart, we have Katie St. Germain, a Métis country singer-songwriter from Niverville, Manitoba, known for her powerhouse vocals, modern country sound, and authentic.

authentic storytelling. Her debut EP released back in May 2024 and gained traction on commercial country radio and led to opening slots for artists including the James Barker Band, the Hunter Brothers, Jade Eagleson, and Owen Riggling. Here is Katie St. Germain with Salt in the Wound at number 10 this week here on the Indigenous Music Countdown.

0: Once again, holding down number 10 this week, it's Katie St. Germain with Salt in the Wound, right here on the IMC. 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A big shout out to everyone listening on the Indigiverse on SiriusXM channel 165. 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I'm your host, Jeff Woods, and I'll be right back with more incredible music from the IMC's Top 40 chart.
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2: 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I'm your host, Jeff Woods, and welcome back. A reminder to visit our website to view the chart and to watch our featured music videos from artists on the chart that include Logan Stats, The Bloodshots, and Katie St. Germain. Up next, we have Pilk Silk, an acclaimed Inuit throat singing duo who carries roots from Yellowknife Northwest Territories. The IMC crew asked Pilk Silk what are some of the goals they're working towards within their music career, and they shared, "We absolutely love to share our music and stories with young people. Some of our most rewarding and meaningful interactions are with the youth who see our shows. The questions are so honest, and we are met with beautiful curiosity. Scoring film and TV has also been a really exciting avenue for us, and we want to keep stretching ourselves musically to support visual storytelling." Here is Pilk Silk with Tickling Demon, making the move to number 9 this week, here on the Indigenous Music Countdown.

That's Pilk Silk with Tickling Demon right here on the IMC. Don Omero is an engaging storyteller, singer-songwriter, and performer who was born and raised in Winnipeg, Manitoba. Omero, who is of Cree and Métis heritage, has taken the skills he utilizes on stage and applied them to his advocacy work within Indigenous communities and beyond, including his participation as a youth mentor for the Winnipeg Jets and True North Youth Foundation's Project 11. Here is Don Omero with Survivor, making the move to

Once again, at the number 8 spot this week, it's Don Amaro with Survivor, right here on the IMC. Next up, we have Jer Carrier, a genre-defying Cree artist whose music roams freely through several genres. Originally hailing from Métis Settlement Cumberland House in Saskatchewan, Jer's journey as a musician, author, and performer is deeply influenced by her heritage and a relentless drive to empower others through art. Coming up on August 8th, Jer will be performing at a free show at Think Indian Music Festival, taking place at Grandview Park in Vancouver. Here is Jer Carrier with Honeybees at number 7 this week, here on the Indigenous Music Countdown.

0: Once again, at our number 7 spot, that's Jer Carrier with Honeybees, right here on the IMC. Next up, we have Shawnee Kish, a Mohawk country artist originally from Welland, Ontario, now based in Edmonton, Alberta. We asked Shawnee what the inspiration behind this track was, and she shared, "Ride at Dawn was inspired by the idea of bringing people together during a time when the world felt so divided and chaotic. I wrote it during SiriusXM's Top of the Country program, and I wanted it to feel like an anthem, something hopeful, uplifting, and unifying. No matter where people come from or what they've been through, music has this incredible way of connecting us, and that's really what the song is about. It's about finding strength in each other, letting go for a moment, and remembering that we're all human at the end of the day." Here is Shawnee Kish with Ride at Dawn at number 6 this week, here on the Indigenous Music Countdown.
1: You ready?

Once again, at number six this week, it's Shawnee Kish with Ride at Dawn here on the IMC. Next up, we've got Doc Native, a multi-award-winning rapper, producer, songwriter from Hollywood, Florida. A member of the Seminole Tribe of Florida, Doc has been creating music for many years, collaborating with artists such as Taboo from the Black Eyed Peas, along with many other notable indigenous artists. Doc is an exciting indigenous artist and newly accepted member of the Recording Academy. At number five this week, it's Doc Native with Locked In, right here on the Indigenous Music Council.

0: I'm locked in.
1: Once again, at number five this week, it's Doc Native with Locked In here on the IMC. I'm your host, Jeff Woods, and you're tuned in to all the hits on the Indigenous Music Countdown for August 1st, 2026. Stay with us. We'll be right back with the rest of your top 10 songs, including this week's number one track.
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1: 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I'm your host, Jeff Woods, and you're tuned in to the IMC, which can be heard on radio stations across Tour Island, such as Sonics Inc., CKRZ 100.3 FM in Oshwekan, Ontario, and CHNR 91.1 FM Heightsuck Nation Radio in Bella Coola, BC. We're getting real close to this week's number one track. Jeremy Parkin is an Indigenous artist, producer, and performer from the Kualin Dune First Nation in Whitehorse, Yukon Territory. Through 2023, Jeremy saw himself collaborating and working with the Vancouver-based label Land Back Records and tackling his first full original score for a feature film. Back in 2022, Jeremy returned with the release of his single Nobody Is Watering the Plant. He also received a nomination for Producer of the Year at the International Indigenous Hip Hop Awards and also saw production placements for Toronto MCs Papado Scotty and All Seasons, as well as YouTuber Curtis Connor. Here is Jeremy Parkin with Fighting at number four this week here on the Indigenous Music Countdown.

Once again, at the number four spot this week, it's Jeremy Parkin with Fighting here on the IMC. Up next, we have Haley Wallace, a pop R&B artist whose voice commands attention, rich texture, and effortlessly confident. Her performances carry emotional weight and clarity, moving listeners as much by her tone as by her story. Originally from Klemtu, a remote island in the Great Bear Rainforest, Haley is deeply rooted in her indigenous identity while embracing expansive musical horizons. Here is Haley Wallace with Deadly at the number three spot this week here on the Indigenous Music Countdown.

number three this week. That was Haley Wallace with Deadly right here on the IMC. Kyle McKerney is a Métis Americana artist from Airdrie, Alberta. His unique ability to blend raw emotion with bold country rock energy positions this chapter of his career as his most impactful yet. Kyle recently celebrated an exciting milestone as he reached over 1 million global catalog streams on this track right here. At the number two spot this week, it's Kyle McKerney with Rearview here on the Indigenous Music Countdown.

at number two this week. That was Kyle McCurney with Rearview right here on the IMC. All right, music fans, we've reached the point of the IMC to announce the number one song for August 1st, 2026. A big congratulations goes out to Tegan Littlechief. Tegan Littlechief is a proud Cree Salt Sioux country artist known for her bold, multi-octave vocals and heartfelt storytelling. Hailing from White Bear First Nation, she brings authenticity, strength, and deep cultural pride to every performance. Tegan's journey is as inspiring as her music. Growing up in White Bear First Nation, she faced challenges that shaped her into the resilient, passionate artist she is today. Overcoming a tough past, she uses her platform to not only entertain, but also to uplift and inspire others through motivational speaking. She shares her personal story with raw honesty and courage, offering hope and empowerment to those

0: those facing similar struggles. Here she is now at the number one spot this week. It's Tegan Little Chief with Rezified, right here on the Indigenous Music Countdown.
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0: Once again, our number one song for this week was Tegan Little Chief with Rezzified. A big congratulations again, Tegan. From Turtle Island and beyond, that concludes this edition of the Indigenous Music Countdown for the week of August 1st, 2026. We've explored 28 songs, including the entire top 10. 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

Travis Tritt, The Girls Gone Wild. Double T kicking off the 4 o'clock hour on this Sunday afternoon. Good afternoon. I'm Carl Thomas on the way Alabama right after Dwight Yoakam and CIFM Legendary Country and more. Yeah.

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Alabama fallen again. Still to come, Chris Cummings and George Jones on the way right after Diamond Rio and CIFM legendary country and more.

0: Chris Cummings, Minute and a Half, and CIFM, Legendary Country, and more. George Jones, before that, Along Came You. 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
0: Your long weekend Manitoba forecast, beginning with northern Manitoba, Thompson, Norman region. Tonight, partly cloudy with 60% chance of showers, risk of a thunderstorm this evening, local smoke overnight, low 14. For the holiday Monday, Terry Fox Day, cloudy with 70% chance of showers, risk of a thunderstorm in the afternoon, high 17, UV index 4 or moderate. The Paw OCN and Flin Flon area. For the Paw tonight, partly cloudy. Southwest wind at 30, gusting to 50 kilometers per hour, low 14. For tomorrow, cloudy with 40% chance of showers. Southwest wind at 40, gusting to 60 kilometers per hour, high 15, UV index 2 or low. For Flin Flon tonight, partly cloudy, becoming cloudy overnight with a few showers. Southwest wind at 30, gusting to 50 kilometers per hour, low 14. Tomorrow, showers. Southwest wind at 40, gusting to 60, high 15, UV index 2 or low. Churchill. Tonight, a few clouds, increasing cloudiness this evening, then 60% chance of showers overnight. Risk of a thunderstorm overnight, low 18. Tomorrow, showers with risk of a thunderstorm, local smoke in the morning, high 25. Humidex 32, UV index

2 or low. Island Lake region, tonight, partly cloudy, 60% chance of showers with risk of a thunderstorm, clearing before morning, low 19. Tomorrow, sunny, becoming a mix of sun and cloud in the afternoon, high 24.

Midwestern region. Tonight, clear. Increasing cloudiness after midnight, low 15. Tomorrow, cloudy, becoming a mix of sun and cloud in the morning, hazy, high 21, UV index 7 or high. And city of Winnipeg, tonight, a few clouds, increasing cloudiness before morning, low 18. For Terry Fox Day, mainly cloudy with 60% chance of showers and risk of a thunderstorm, hazy, high 25, humidex 30, UV index 6 or high. And that has been your long weekend Manitoba weather forecast to 426 on NCIFM.

Brett Kissel, Raise Your Glass, and CIFM, Legendary Country, and more. Charlie Pride, before that, Honky Tonk Blues. Spider-Man, Brand New Day, Nets second best North American opening ever with 355 million bucks. More on that in about 7 minutes. George Strait wraps up four in a row right after Vern Chichu. The party's over. Spirit of Manitoba and CIFM.

0: and CIFM George Strait. 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
1: Hi, my name is Peter Parker. 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
0: 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It was just shy of Avengers Endgame, which debuted at 356

0: $7 million in 2019. 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

Bellamy Brothers Satin Sheets. 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I'm Carl Thomas. On the way, Lola Parks. Right after Dolly Parton and Kenny Rogers and CIFM, Legendary Country and more.

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Lola Parks, You Are Light, Lynn's song. 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Here's Little Texas, Some Guys Have All the Love, and CIFM, Legendary Country, and more.

Jimmy Rankin followed her around. 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Singer Kathy Lennon of the Lennon Sisters is 83. Actress Joanna Cassidy is 82. Canadian diplomat and former politician Bob Ray is 78. Actor Butch Patrick from the Munsters is 73. Actress Victoria Jackson from Saturday Night Live is 67. Canadian country singer Aaron Pritchett is 56. Turning the big 5-0 is actor Sam Worthington from Terminator Salvation. And singer Charlie XCX is 34. Also born on this date back in 1924, actor Carol O'Connor. And born on this date in 1935, country singer Hank Cochran. Be sure to listen to...

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1: When I got to the airport, I was still thinking about that. If you die at this very moment, where would you be? It was not the dying that I was afraid of. It was, where would you be?
2: Stai Gutay, welcome my friends to The Storyteller, where you'll find First Nations people from across Native North America who are following Jesus Christ.

0: Without reservation. As you've already heard, our storyteller asked a pretty compelling question. It's one that troubled Ernie McDougal enough that he couldn't rest until he had settled the matter.
1: A thought came to my mind. A thought that I couldn't get rid of. And that thought was, if you were to die at this very moment, where would you go? If you were to die at this very moment, where would you go? And of course, I thought that it was just a hangover talking. And I tried to ignore it. Still being in Winnipeg, I went from where I was at that very moment. I was actually on a street, getting ready to go to the airport, thinking, if I was to die at that very moment, where would I go? And I hurried to the airport, trying to make myself busy, thinking I would forget that thought, because it made me so worried. It scared me. I was afraid, and I couldn't stop thinking about it. When I heard the gospel preached, I heard the people from the different churches talking how Jesus can save and still saves. I didn't really pay attention to it as if it mattered in my life. But I heard how Jesus, I heard them say that Jesus saves. I heard them say that everybody is a sinner. I heard them say, almost all preachers, almost all of them, I have heard them say that we are all sinners and fall short of the glory of God. I have heard them say that. But you know, I don't remember details about what they said. But I remember who preached those messages so that I knew where to go. When I was afraid, I knew, and this is because of the preaching, that when a person died, they would either go to this place called heaven, or they would go to this place called hell. And when I was afraid, it was mainly because of that place called hell. Because I couldn't say for a certainty that I was going to heaven. And so I was so afraid of that other place called hell. When I got to the airport, I was still thinking about that. If you die at this very moment, where would you be? It was not the dying that I was afraid of. It was, where would you be? That was what I was so afraid of. Where would you be? And I didn't know. And I was so afraid of that. And that's all I could think of. And as I waited to board the plane, I tried to keep myself busy in the airport. Try to talk to people, make myself busy. But I could not stop thinking about that. It eventually came to the point where I just sat on the chair, thinking about that question. And I was so relieved when they said, it's time to board the plane. I was relieved that I was leaving Winnipeg, thinking that's where the problem was. But that one-hour flight from Winnipeg to where I lived, that was the longest one-hour flight I've ever had.

Because all I could think about was, if you were to die at this very moment, where would you be? And I couldn't wait to get off the plane. I couldn't wait. I thought about it, and I could not convince myself of where I would be. I could not even think about where I would be. Finally, we arrived. We arrived at home. I was teaching in a place called St. Teresa Point. And that's the reserve that I'm talking about, where the gospel was not preached. And I continued to think about that question. I arrived at home on a Sunday, and it was already past 5 o'clock in the evening. And I thought about that question. I didn't actually think about it. It's just that it would not leave me. And when I got home, saw my wife, saw my kids, no excitement. Just another trip. And so I went to my bedroom and I tried to sleep it off. I thought, I'll sleep it off. Maybe I'll feel better if I sleep it off and wake up. And I couldn't sleep. I could not sleep. How can you sleep when something like that is troubling you? How can you sleep when something so important like that is troubling you? So I got up and I told my wife, Mary. I said to her, I'm going to Garden Hill. And it is around 7:30. And she says to me, why? And I told her, I want to go talk to somebody. See, Garden Hill is a place where we lived when I used to listen to the messages every Sunday. That is my home community, but I just happened to be living in St. Teresa Point at that time, working as a teacher. But I knew there was someone in Garden Hill who could help me answer that question. If you were to die at this very moment, where would you be? I knew that there was someone in Garden Hill. Because all those years, all those many times that I heard them talking about eternity, talking about salvation, I remembered, even though I did not consider it important at that time. At that moment, it was very important to me. And so I went to Garden Hill. And I went to one of the churches, the Garden Hill Fellowship. There was this pastor. I went to talk to him. I went to tell him about what I was feeling and what I was thinking and how afraid I was, how unsettled I was, and that I could not sleep. And that I could not stop thinking about that one question. And after I told him, he started telling me about Jesus Christ. He started telling me of how he came from heaven to die on a cross so that I could have eternal life. Of course, I didn't really understand it. So he took out this piece of paper and he started drawing on it. And he drew a big valley and God being on one side and me being on the other. And he said that when we try to get to

0: God by ourselves, we will always fall short. But that's why Jesus came, he said. Jesus came to enable us to come to God. He said that the cross is like a bridge, and that all those who come to Jesus can come to God the Father. And in between those two cliffs, between those two sides, he drew the cross. And he said, because Jesus died on that cross, this cross is like a bridge for you. When you come to Jesus, that cross acts like a bridge so that you can make it to God the Father on the other side. And he said that that's what our life is like. We all need to decide if we are going to come to that cross and accept Jesus as our Savior, or if we're just going to ignore him. But because I really wanted to know where I was going to be, if I was to die at that moment, I had to know. And he said, you can know. You can know. Because the Bible says, for God so loved the world that he gave his only begotten Son, that whosoever believes on him should not perish, but have everlasting life.
1: Ernie's right. You can know. And the reason you can know is because God has told us. Jesus himself said those words that Ernie just quoted from John 3:16, and they're true. God does love the world, and that includes you. He proved it by giving his one and only Son, Jesus Christ, as a substitute, a sacrifice for our sin. Jesus was crucified, buried, and rose from the dead so that we can be forgiven. Whoever accepts this gift that God offers in his Son will not face judgment, but have life that lasts forever. So what about you? What will you do with Jesus? Turn to him, my friend. Believe on the Lord Jesus Christ, and you shall be saved. If you're unsure about your standing with God and want to know more, please visit withoutreservation.com and click on the tab New Life. 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We're also on Facebook at Without Reservation. 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Thanks for listening. And remember, the greatest story took place at the cross, for the wages of sin is death, but the gift of God is eternal life through Jesus Christ our Lord. 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

Welcome to Anchor Point, where we believe that the next 30 minutes could change your life forever. So join us to consider the greatest message ever heard, the good news of the gospel, as well as sound scriptural teaching for believers, all based on the Word of God, the anchor for our souls.

0: You know, people often have very negative thoughts about God, that he wants to control their lives, and even worse, wants to make them miserable, or that he wants to put them in straitjackets, living under a strict set of rules. But that is not the God of the Bible. God is loving, patient, kind, generous, every good thing. And his greatest desire for us is to be forgiven of our sins, removed from our sorrows, delivered from our fear and pain, and to be in a place of peace and joy in his presence forever. He wants all men and women, boys and girls, to be saved and to come to the knowledge of the truth, the real truth, the only truth found in Jesus Christ. In our message today, Speaker Peter Ramsey explains what God has done to reach unbelieving sinners. We hope that you will take it all aboard. You may be surprised at the love of God for you personally and his dealings in your life so far. He wants you to know his desire for you to be saved.
1: So I have a moment in my life when I trusted Christ personally as my Savior. And it's a precious moment when Christ became personal to me. And I understood Christ died for my sins. Actually, that is the definition of a Christian. That's what a real, genuine, authentic Christian is. Well, someone who discovers that he came to save me. Me, personally. So we're going to read now in the New Testament in 1 Timothy chapter 1. And the man who wrote these words was once an enemy of Jesus, and he found out that Jesus died for his sins. He became a Christian. His name was the Apostle Paul, but he wasn't always a Christian. He would spit on the ground if you mentioned the name of Jesus. But he found out that he was loved and that Jesus died for his sins. And we're going to read 1 Timothy 1 and verse 15. This is a faithful saying and worthy of all acceptation. Or here is a trustworthy saying that deserves full acceptance. That Christ Jesus came into the world to save sinners. And Paul added, of whom I am chief. You've been hearing about Zacchaeus. Zacchaeus, where were you? Oh, I was up in a tree. And he looked up, and I looked down, and he called me by name, and I came down, and Jesus was there for me, and I received him joyfully. So, spot of ground. Be a wonderful thing tonight. If you discovered that he came to save you. So that's what I want to talk about. Where did Christ Jesus come from? Where he came from? Why he came? And who he came for? In case I don't make it clear at the end, this is what I want you to think about this evening, is that it'd be a wonderful night if you discovered he came to save me. Paul said, Christ Jesus came into the world to save sinners. And a Christian is someone who can say, I didn't deserve it. It was by grace alone. He came to save me. He died for my sins. So Christ Jesus did not begin in Bethlehem. He arrived here, but he came from somewhere else. He always was. And I don't know how familiar you are with the Bible, but Colossians 1 says, by him all things were created that are in heaven and that are on earth, visible, invisible. By him, by Christ Jesus, all things were created by him. He existed long before Bethlehem. He came from heaven. All things, heaven, earth, visible, invisible, created by

Christ, the Lord. That's what the Bible says. He was there before any of it came into existence. It's amazing. But he ended up a little baby in Bethlehem. It's called the incarnation. God stepped into human flesh, became Christ in Bethlehem, Jesus, deity. Hebrews 1 tells us the sun is the outshining. He says he sustains all things by his powerful word. So not only did he create everything, this man, Christ Jesus, who went to the cross, he also sustains everything, holds it all together. So he's more than a carpenter. He was more than a peasant who walked the dusty roads around Jerusalem and Bethlehem and Nazareth. More than a carpenter. That's the big story of the Bible. The next verse in Hebrews 1 tells us that he made the universe. I don't know whether we have any budding astronomers here or not. You have a little telescope you bought on at Canadian Tire or wherever, and you look up. When I look up from our backyard in Summerside on a bright night, it's pretty spectacular. But I can't see everything with my eyes. And one time I did have a little white telescope. Probably was less than $100. It wasn't very powerful. But the planetary system that we call home, our planetary system, is just an arm off the Milky Way. We're a part of one galaxy, just one little branch of our galaxy, Milky Way. That's our planetary system. And a good night with a telescope, you can see Andromeda. That's so far away, the galaxy Andromeda. And I was, this afternoon, I was trying to compute how far away Andromeda is. It's 2.5 million light years from Earth. So in case you forget, one light year is 5.9 trillion miles. 5.9 trillion miles. And Andromeda that you can see on a starry night with a telescope, cheap telescope, that galaxy there is 2.5 million light years. And I asked ChatGPT, so how many zeros would be after that number? That's a lot, and it didn't come up with a satisfactory answer. And I just step back and I think, the one who came to Earth created all this, and he holds it by the word of his power. Christ, the anointed one, Jesus, came from heaven. Colossians 1 says, all things were created in heaven and on earth, visible, invisible. And he was there before any of it came into existence. It's amazing. He sustains it all, and he holds it all in delicate balance. That's why scientists and physicists and everybody else, everything is so beautifully balanced, fine-tuned, and so predictable that scientists can do their work because of the predictability of the balance in the great universe that who created? God, Christ. I look at my flimsy skills. Sometimes I have to stack firewood. Sometimes I've had two cords of firewood. That's not very much. Before I get it up to the belt, it topples over. I can't balance things. But he upholds all the universe by the word of his power. And to think that he came down, down, down, down, down. Where did he come from? Heaven. He came from heaven above. Here's what Jesus said, John chapter 6. I came down from heaven, not to do my own will, but the will of him who sent me. So you can't believe one little part about Jesus and not believe it all. Do you believe that he came down from heaven? That's what the Lord Jesus claimed. I came down from heaven. I existed before ever there was an earth. I came down from heaven. Jesus said again, I am the bread of life which came down from heaven. He came down from heaven to planet Earth, from where angels said, holy, holy, holy in his presence. And he came down here.

0: to be mocked and blasphemed and cursed at and falsely accused, the riches of the universe, to experience poverty. This morning in my reading, I read that Jesus was hungry. And I stopped and I thought, hungry? Yes, Jesus suffered hunger when he was here, this great one. Why? Could you figure that out? Why? From a place where there is no sin to a place that is saturated by sin. Why would he come here? This is a disaster zone. I don't know whether you've ever thought about, you know how presidents and prime ministers, a hurricane disaster or a volcanic eruption, and there's a lot of people killed and a tragedy strikes. And the prime ministers, presidents, they get into their little planes and zzz, up into the sky they go. And then they land, and maybe a helicopter takes them to the actual site of the disaster. And they walk down, and then they shake a few hands and sorry for your trouble. Sorry, we'll be there to help you. I'm glad they care enough to do that, whether it's a photo op, whatever it is. But at least they do it. And then what do? An hour later, back into the helicopter they go and fly away. This one from heaven came and he lived here for 33 years in a broken world, a disaster zone, marred, corrupted by sin, a place where he came from unanimous worship to outright rejection, people spitting at the ground when he came into their presence, place where he was loved and adored, to place where he is despised and hated and rejected. Where he came from, you say, why? What did he come for? Well, it was in the verse. Christ Jesus came into the world to save sinners. He didn't come to teach us. Wonderful teacher that he was, taught some amazing things. People still talk about them at churches today, things that Jesus taught. But he didn't come to be a teacher. The Son of Man is come. Why? To seek and to save that which was lost. You're not here by coincidence. You say, well, I just happened to know somebody and I came tonight. It's more than that. God is at work in your life. He has his eye on you. You've been hearing that. He knows all about you. No coincidences with God. And we're glad you're here tonight. And we want you to know that he came to seek and to save those who were lost. He didn't come on a trip as a tourist, see the sights and the plights of earth. A few years ago, my wife and I were in the Middle East, Israel, Palestine, Jordan. I recall our bus going through some really poor parts of town. We were heading up to Jordan. We passed Mount Nebo in Jordan. And of all the things I saw in Israel, it's what I saw in Jordan that touched my heart the most. I saw a lot of poverty, and I saw children waving at our bus. And I looked out as a tourist. I said to Joy, I'd love to come back here and help. But I was there as a tourist. And if I go back again, I would be there as a helper. But Jesus didn't come to earth as a tourist. He didn't come to be a helper. He actually came to save people. That's a wonderful story of the Bible. He came not to be a teacher, a helper. Although he was all of that, he came to save. That's why he came. Did he come for you?
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0: Mercy as he concludes today's message.
1: Christ Jesus came into the world to save. So he didn't come to be a self-improvement instructor, put on a course, a night course at the college or out at the university. No, not a self-improvement instructor. He came to save. Part of his role was to show us how far short we fall of God's standard. He was God's standard. Are you as good as Jesus? Oh, you say no. That's what the Bible says. All have sinned and come short of the glory of God, including me. And so I needed a Savior. And the Lord Jesus showed what perfection looked like when he was here. He was perfection. He came to save, which means to rescue. He came to give light. That's what John's Gospel, John 1, the true light which gives light to everyone. Another verse in John chapter 3, verse 19, the light has come into the world and people love the darkness rather than light because their works were evil. He came to be a light in darkness. He came to rescue. He came to save. Maybe you're a swimming instructor. Don't think the Red Cross trains swimming instructors anymore. I think it's a new agency, Life Saving Society of Canada. You might be able to teach people how to survive in a rip current, rip tide. You need to know that. That's worth knowing if you're going to swim on the north side of PEI. But I'm so thankful that when the Lord Jesus came, he actually came to save me, rescue me. Have you ever discovered that? He came to save those who are lost, and that includes you. He came from heaven. He came to do what? He came to save. And who did he come for? This is where it gets personal. He came for me. A lot of people know that Jesus died on the cross for all our sins. They go to church, they hear that. And that's wonderful. But knowing that will not take you to heaven. You could know that Jesus was perfect. You could believe that he died on the cross for all our sins and still not be a Christian. The Bible definition of what it means to be saved is a very personal experience. Zacchaeus, was it personal? Absolutely, I remember I received him joyfully. Took him home with me. Do you have a moment in your life when you realized he came to save me? That's a Christian. And you know, it was after midnight, and my phone, I should have had it on silent, I know. How can you have a good sleep when your phone is buzzing? So crazy me, I heard the bzzz vibration, picked up the phone, and she said, God saved me tonight. And then she told me how, what she understood, what Christ did for her on the cross 2,000 years ago. And so let me ask you, do you have a moment in your life when you discovered he is the one that brought me peace? He died for my sins, and I have peace with God through faith in the Lord Jesus Christ. Not faith in the gospel hall. Look, you could come to the gospel hall all your life and never be in heaven. You could be baptized, you could say your prayers, you could do all your religious exercises and never be in heaven. Only through Christ, only through Christ can you ever have the peace and the joy of sins forgiven. Wouldn't you like to have that peace? Wouldn't you like to know for sure? He came to save me. Me. Little old me. It's beautiful. I've known the Lord for quite a few decades now. Do you think I ever said, I wish I had never trusted Christ as my Savior? No. I wish I had lived a better, more faithful life. But I'm not discontented with Christ. He loved me, and he died for my sins, and I love him. And I'm absolutely sure, according to the Bible, you can know that you have eternal life. And it's through faith in Jesus Christ alone. That's why he went to the cross. That's why he died on the cross. Not for his own sins. He was perfect. He died for our sins. And the moment you realize I'm the sinner,

0: and you look to him by faith and trust him as your Savior, God will save you. He came to save me. Did he come to save you? What does the Bible say? I was reading my Bible the night God saved me. I said, God's word doesn't lie. I can rest on that. I can trust God's word. If it says Christ died for sinners, I'm a sinner. So he died for me. I'm saved. And so as we close the little gospel service tonight, our prayer is that, like Zacchaeus, you'll put all the distractions aside. This is really important. This is existential. This is about not just the here and now. This is the big picture. This is the future. This is something bigger than me. This is something that I need to look into and put everything aside. Tonight, you could leave this gospel service with a smile on your face and peace and joy in your heart through faith in the one who came down from heaven. Christ Jesus came into the world to save, to rescue sinners. And if you're a sinner, then what do you think that verse means to you?
1: Nobody will ever be able to say that God doesn't love them. He will love sinners all the way through life, even to the grave. It's man's heart that is hard and resistant, not God's. So the gospel entreaty comes to you again today. Will you accept God's love and offer of salvation? Christ has died to put away sin once and for all. Yes, your sin, and all the misery it's brought you and others. It can be forever taken away. Consider him today, won't you? Trust him. He wants to save you.
2: 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My name is Glenn Todd. Thank you once again for listening, and we invite you to join us again next week at the same time for Anchor Point, where we believe that Christ alone is the anchor for the soul.

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George Jones, I'd rather switch than fight. And CIFM, legendary country and more. It's just past 6:30 Sunday evening with Carl Thomas. Coming up in about 8 minutes, going to let you know what happened on this day in country music. Alabama are getting set to wrap up three in a row right after Vern Chichu. South Dakota, Spirit of Manitoba, and CIFM.

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Alabama wrapping up three in a row with Close Enough to Perfect. Today is August 2nd. It was on this day in country music history back in 1964. After an intense search, the bodies of Jim Reeves and Dean Manuel were found in the wreckage of an aircraft, and at 1 o'clock p.m. local time, radio stations across the United States announced Reeves' death formally. The single-engine Beechcraft Debonair aircraft, with Reeves at the controls, had crashed 42 hours earlier during a thunderstorm. Thousands of people traveled to pay their last respects at his funeral 2 days later. The coffin, draped in flowers from fans, was driven through the streets of Nashville and then to Reeves' final resting place near Carthage, Texas. In 1969, special guests on this week's Johnny Cash ABC television music variety show included O.C. Smith, Merle Haggard, Mary Lee Rush, and Carl Perkins. Haggard played The Fugitive, The Highway Is My Home, and a version of Jimmy Rogers' No Hard Times, then joined Cash for a duet on Sing Me Back Home. And in 1986, 40 years ago today, George Strait was at number one on the Billboard Country Chart with Nobody in His Right Mind Would Have Left Her. The track was written by Dean Dillon, whose version peaked at number 25 on Billboard's Hot Country Singles and Tracks chart in 1980. If you love the classics, join me, Carl Thomas, right here on NCIFM every Saturday from 1 to 3 p.m. for the Classic Country Show. I reflect on some of the great country songs and artists of all time. The Classic Country Show, Saturday afternoons from 1 to 3, right here on NCIFM. 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

0: And CIFM, legendary country and more. The Judds, Young Love, Strong Love. Loretta Lynn before that. If you're not gone too long, we are coming up on 7 o'clock. I'm Carl Thomas. More great country music still ahead from Patti Loveless. And George Fox is coming up right after this on NCIFM.
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